0: 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All you children gather round, we will dance together.
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0: 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Nishna Trap Peak FS.
1: What happened to the music? I remember when we used to dance. No lights, no fights, just souls, all souls. Surrounded by friends, strangers.

Sounds and selections of Willie Soul here on Funky Seshwa Radio, live at the Lot, Brooklyn. Appreciate y'all tuning in. Been feeling intergalactic today. Coming off heavy influence of club DJ gigs and DJing at the roller skating rink Xanadu. Got a fun few roller skating gigs coming up. Playing this Saturday at Xanadu for Rolling for a Cause, New York City's annual roller skating event supporting breast cancer research. It's a dope fundraiser. And for all my European peeps, I'm gonna be in Amsterdam next week playing Drop Dance Society with some good homies, Beniso, Mona Lee, and other dope ones. And I'm doing a skate jam out there, working out with We Rollin' Crew. Brand new skate party going down Saturday, October 19th. So come check it.

song of the day. Thank you so much for tuning into Funky Seshwal Radio. My name is Willie Soul, representing Brooklyn, New York. Please come check us out at Xanadu Roller Arts this Saturday for Rolling for a Cause. Super dope underground roller skating community party supporting Breast Cancer Awareness Month. Then next week I'm going to be in Amsterdam with Drop Dance Society and the We Rolling Crew for a nice little ADE roller disco party, both events on October 19th. Thank y'all for tuning in. We're going to jam to some Janet Jackson to close it out, y'all.

sound, do chica chica boom. I bring the noise, do what you wanna do. So hear the sound, do chica chica boom boom. I bring the noise, do what you wanna do. So hear the sound, do chica chica boom. I bring the noise, do what you wanna do. So hear the sound, do chica chica boom.

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I bring the noise, do what you wanna do. 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
0: Sending out love and good wishes to everyone. 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

Yeah, don't play too much jazz, man. what we say? 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
1: Oh, yeah.
0: Sending out love and good wishes to everyone. 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

peri peri. 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

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And yo,

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And there'll be nobody left almost to remind them that there once was a species called a human being, with feelings and thoughts, and that history and memory are right now being erased, and soon nobody will really remember that life existed on the planet Earth.

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Straight up, I mean, you gotta get props when props is due. Fuck that.